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1: No, I was calling Rescue Utility. 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
0: Okay.

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Needs response.

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1: Papa 26, Whiskey Golf Zulu. 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

0: Are you Edith?
1: Suspicious vehicle at Dave's Hot Chicken, 770 Route 33, approximately 5 minutes ago, calling party witness. A Hispanic or Asian female in a white BMW drinking a canned margarita. Be advised, she did run over her curb while exiting. She headed westbound on 33. Fred is Mike. Knock shot.

0: is arriving at regional STD.
1: Sure, Robin, regional with me. Dispatcher from Rescue 20.
2: Yeah, 206 and Gordon Avenue for a fall to BLS, and you could dispatch 129, please.
1: Gordon?
2: Yeah, 206 at Gordon. We're going to be in front of the Ginger Peach.

0: 129 Lawrence Township, Lawrence Road and Gordon Road, Gordon Avenue, in front of the Ginger Peach, a fall victim. Same with 129 Lawrence Township, Lawrence Road and Gordon Avenue, in front of the Georgia Peach, fall victim.
1: Copy, 41 Central, in the phone. 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

0: Is in the area, and be advised, we just spoke with the callers. The female headed eastbound on 33, so we'll be heading back.
1: Heading back eastbound on 33.

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The radio is reporting an unknown age male alcohol intoxication.

220 Sewell Avenue, Sheila McClellan bleeding. And 110 Watt Hamilton, 220 Sewell Avenue, Sheila McClellan bleeding.

0: Oi, João.
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去各地玩算数。这是一个人，这是一个人。

0: we had two types of system here. The monitored hardwired system along with a local 110. Here's a system that is having an issue, that's what's sounding. We're going to try and see if we can isolate one at a time and find out if one detector is bad or not. So, a minute.
1: Well, no detector.

290 Yoshi, direct commission of Trent, southern across full victim. City Rescue, City of Trent, 89 Union Street, direct commission, southern across full victim, Westmont.

0: It was being handily away in the area of the clubhouse. Subject to the inside of the clubhouse. Quantum person upstairs does not belong.
1: Topic.
2: Pump 7-6, you're looking for a problem, Mike, wearing a black jacket and a white t-shirt. 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He stated he does not, and is waiting for a ride. Not sure why this is suspicious, just checking the bus.
3: That third station, Mel, that fell, and having full body bank.

0: Central, this is Rescue 74. You got a description?
1: Negative, no description, just supposed to be in the smoke yard, you were told.

0: Hi, Falco Command Central.
1: Command.
0: We were able to narrow down to a defective 110 smoke detector on Division 2 in a bedroom. 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Are going to contact maintenance and have it replaced. Going to be terminating command. 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

0: 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Can you send another car for 100 Carroll Street for person down? Alright, so that's the second car for 100 Carroll. Where is he, stand by. Yeah, can you guys get the 89 Ewing Street set?
1: Sir, you're talking about the Northam job.
2: 3 season, we'll switch it up. I'm in the process of making the Carroll Street call now. Rescue 74, what's the call nature, BLS sick person, for Carroll?

0: 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We're going to regional. Request another canceled Cox.
1: Rescue 74 inbound regional, canceling medics to the Crocs from 100 Carroll Street.

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0: North, we have it as 89 Ewing Street in the smoke yard. It's a 36-year-old male fall victim.
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0: 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Can you make a 19 for a lobby assignment?
1: Put in old.
2: Okay, well, it's 78 now. I got some extra stuff. I'm bringing back up there.
0: Bye.
3: Fox 7697, Angelina. What was the clothing description again?
4: The black male, black jacket, white t-shirt. 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There, if not there, it's your favorite.

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She just needs assistance getting into her home safely. She just needs her house checked.

0: Bob is now to Papa 7-6 and Papa 5-2.
1: Yeah.
0: I'm making your way to 124 Heritage Street for an acceleration ticket. For a domestic that happened in Orange Township, we're looking for a vehicle registration 0110 with the uniform echo for a Bravo female. Right, and a bottle of white and a bottle of white.

0: excuse me, but this is just a welfare check. He was seen touching her on camera at the Wawa and the reporting agency's jurisdiction. Advised on her injuries, the best she is 40. As of right now, we're not responding to the actual 42 itself. The male subject and female subject did leave the Wawa together in the 15 that was provided.
1: Chief, we'll see DeVito inquiring. He's probably going to approach you.

763 North Glen Avenue, Gerard in Nottingham Way, in unknown medical emergency. Rescue 74, the city of Trenton, 763 North Glen Avenue, Gerard in Nottingham Way, the unknown medical emergency, last one.

before. There's a little bit of fire here. All information is from the alarm company.

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0: 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Apparently been rented out the last few days. I'm going to try to get information on what it turns out to.
1: Tell me.

0: Palm's River. 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
1: Howdy.

North Rescue City of Trenton, Edgewood Avenue and North Lee Avenue, no reduce. That's North Rescue to City of Trenton, Edgewood Avenue, North Lee Avenue, no reduce on West Response 1.

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0: Trusky 74, City of Trent, 621 North Glen Avenue, North Old and Sherman, what a big glasses.
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Asking North, the city of Trenton, number 56, Fulham Avenue, west 8th to Riverside and Salt. Asking North, the city of Trenton, 56, Fulham Avenue, west 8th to Riverside and Salt, west.

0: 6 Florio Avenue, crossing West State, near Riverside. Bleeding from the face, post assault.
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Rescue Sonic 4, Medic 1795, the city of Trent, number 40, Telka Street, apartment number 3. North Warren to North Willow, seizures. Rescue Sonic 4, Medic 1795, the city of Trent, number 40, Telka Street, apartment number 3. North Warren to North Willow, seizures, Westbound.

0: Listening to QuickTrack 1100 South Alden Avenue. It's a homeless black male threatening to stab people. I've seen what my great button up for his pants has. Unknown if he's shown it to anybody or if anybody has seen it on his person.
1: Tucker Street. Apartment number 3. Got a 60-year-old female seizure on her history. The caller says, use the number 4 apartment to buzz yourself in.

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1: Going out.
0: Last unit is going out.
1: Stop.
0: Stop, boy, thank you.

Ambulance 1102, Medic 1793 in Squad 1 in Hamilton Township. Number 4, Solo Drive, West Baylor Rogers Circle, fall victim. Ambulance 1102, Medic 1793 in Squad 1 in Hamilton Township. Number 4, Solo Drive, West Baylor Rogers Circle, a fall victim, South Response 1.

Ambulance 45 respond Old Trenton Road at Dorchester for the motor vehicle accident. That's Old Trenton Road at Dorchester Drive for the motor vehicle accident. 2221.

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1: Top three.
2: Whiskey, 3-4, Mike, thanks for Nike. On the left, Lynn, Sam up.
1: Copy.
2: 2-130 northbound from the Jeep, it's a black Acura.
3: Nine's a raffle, so next up.
1: Unit, please hold. We have one call coming in. I'm going to need someone to go towards the marketplace, please.

0: 709. Disregard. 715. I'm going to be rerouting you to Marketplace. There is a vehicle getting followed by another vehicle. I'm trying to get further back.
1: From Greenwood and Connecticut.
0: Be advised, it's a white Acura. They're heading towards State Police Barracks currently.

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1: Can you give me over to the area of Baltimore Shopping Center and record those individuals for them riding their bikes recklessly in the parking lot?
0: Individual 97, probably resources, sir, I'm trying to engage them, specific care, and emergency clear from you.
1: Copy.

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0: 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Stop one.
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1: 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We're coming up to Lamberton now.
2: I'm for it from the later in 29. That one's available.

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Trenton, 1 Eisenhower Avenue, 2A Alpha, Melon to Coolidge Medical Emergency. 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West 1.

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1: Stand by.
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1: Did you receive the assignment, one Eisenhower?
2: Yeah, North Central's assignment.
1: Never heard of you, you're on one on Eisenhower, I'm in Department 2A Alpha, Melanie Coolidge, 38-year-old female, vomiting, red blood. Diabetic history.

you. It's going to be 252 Robin. There has been slapped her around. She has black eye. She declined DMS. The male has 252 Robin.

0: Northwest 71 on the upgrading the city train 1 Eisenhower Avenue, Department 2A Alpha, known the Coolidge stroke system. Atlantic 1791. On the upgrading the city train number 1 Eisenhower Avenue, Department 2A Alpha, known the Coolidge stroke system, West 1.
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1: Junior.
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1: Okay, I left with the trauma. I never come in with a trauma alert.
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0: Attention, officers of the Carnival, start lining up. Air formation. We'll be moving now shortly. Central 1-10-0, Robin Regional.
1: Here's your view, where it was called.
0: Pretty, like,

0: Rescue staff, the city trend 635 South Clinton Avenue, Whitaker to Chestnut and Assault. Rescue staff, the city trend 635 South Clinton Avenue, Whitaker to Chestnut and Assault. West responsible.
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110-2 on the turnaround, Medicline 791, truck 2 in Hamilton Township, 152 Durand Avenue, Henry to Cherry, a stroke victim. 110-2 on the turnaround, Medicline 791, truck 2 in Hamilton Township, 152 Durand Avenue, Henry to Cherry, a stroke victim, southbound.

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0: 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Nobody's leaving there. You want to get over.
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0: 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Be on that. Yeah, 45, come to command.
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0: Assistant 44 to respond. Whiskey Uniform Mike, City 130, northbound, Grand East Windsor. It's a gray full.
1: Yes, an assault. Rescue 74 to City of Trent. 392 2nd Street, New Jersey State Prison, in front of the KS and assault.

0: South 392 2nd Street, D.E. prison, and a 65-year-old male bleeding from the assault. Assault happened earlier.
1: Central Deputy 43, arms.
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1: You have ladder 43.
0: Yeah, 3 and ladder 43 11.
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0: Fox 78 Sulphur. Charlie, 7-1, November, Charlie. It's going to be 130 southbound for a while. Good luck to you.
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1: 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Ambulance 110-2 and 791 a regional stroke alert. 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
0: 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I'm proceeding to 1 mile for OT.
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North West Command, 1791, the city of Trenton, 179 Hoffman Avenue, Wilmot to Oakland, inside the park, on maternity. That's North West Command, 1791, the city of Trenton, 179 Hoffman Avenue, Wilmot Alley, Oakland Street, inside the park, maternity, in West Lawn.

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1: 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Vaginal bleeding.
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74 City Trend, 112 Passaic Street, Calhoun to West Hanover and Assault. Update scene level 1 stage. SP 74 City Trend, 112 Passaic Street, Calhoun to West Hanover and Assault. Update scene level 1 stage, Westmore.

74-112 Passaic Street. Report on an unaged male bleeding from the eye after being punched. Both parties are still on scene. PD's en route. Stay vigilant until scene is safe.

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1: 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It's a gray Lexus, I know.
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Marine Westlands at number 5, Pacific Road, Lancaster, Ludlow, request for emergency. Medic 1794, Marine Westlands at 5, Pacific Road, Lancaster, Ludlow, Court. Request for emergency, East Response 1.

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Vermont 139, New York Township, 1750 North Old Mammon Extension at the laundromat on the outside, Prospect to Parkside. 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Vermont 139, Ewing Township, 1750 North Old Mammon Extension, outside the laundromat, Prospect to Parkside. 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

South, City of Trenton, McDonald, 603 Cannon Street, 120 line to Wolverton, no medical emergency. Alaska South, City of Trenton, 603 Cannon Street, McDonald, Trenton, 120 line to Wolverton, no medical emergency.

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0: Good.
1: Alright, South, just be advised, calling through Trenton, stating the address of 603 Castro McDonald's. We have nothing further. Rapid SOS is pinging on the line. You want to maybe take a ride that area?
2: I'll take a ride over there.
1: Alright, again, yeah, we have nothing for you. We don't want anything. 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We tried three times.
2: Alright, well,
1: okay, again, 6016 Adeline, if you just want to take a look over there.

0: За вас я и награждаю. 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
1: Okay, well, I'm going to mark it on Saturday.
0: Yes, sir.

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0: Good.
1: New Jersey, Yankee 97, Sierra, November Yankee. Is that comeback local?
2: Yeah, that

Cherokee North, Seneca, 1791, City of Trenton, number 2600, Hazard Place, Cathedral Square, apartment 301, North London Chancery, over to us. North 791, City of Trenton, 2600 Place, Cathedral Square, apartment 301, North London Chancery, over to us.

0: Let's move on, please. Johnson, 59 mL, overdose in heroin. Narcan, 1 hour on you so far. No response. Apartment 301.
1: Roger.

0: Travis Davis in the building. Knox Fox Central. Pause. We'll see if you can get somebody from the residence to come over. On your phone. You can just disregard the call and fire the ambulance.
1: Just confirm.

rescue in the city of Trenton in the lobby of the Trenton Police Department, 225 North Clinton Avenue for the medical emergency, operate West 1. And the south in the city of Trenton in the lobby of the Trenton Police Department, 225 North Clinton Avenue for the medical emergency, operate West 1.

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0: not your only driver. 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
0: This was 911 hang up. Correct. Can I have that phone number?
1: Abram, it was 267-893-0462.
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Ambulance 129 in Lawrence Township, Lawrence Rehab Hospital, 2381 Lawrence Road, room 219, Humphreys Drive, to call us a fall victim.

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0: Rusty North City, trend 103, Brunswick Avenue, Myrtle Lapine has overdosed. Rusty North City, trend 103, Brunswick Avenue, Myrtle Lapine has overdosed. West 1.
1: City North.

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1: Squad 40 engine 1, truck 1 in battalion 1 in Robbinsville Township. 42 Robbinsville on town road. The Mercer County Library, Robbinsville branch. Route 130 to 12, sway of the alarm system. That's squad 40, engine 1, truck 1, battalion 1. Robbinsville Township. 42 Robbinsville on town road at the Mercer County Library, the Robbinsville branch. US Highway 130 to 12, sway of the alarm system on.

0: 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The alarm system. 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

0: 1 to Hamilton Township, 1003 Holmes Avenue, Finley to Rotunda, medical emergency. Ambulance 1101 in Hamilton Township, 103 Holmes Avenue, Finley to Rotunda, via medical emergency on South Transport.
1: There's a spot for us arrived. 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
3: 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We'll let you know.

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Kilo Mill Health, 10 to 15 minutes east.

Rescue City Trend 511 Greenwood Avenue, the Trenton Reed Department, Department 2AF, a holiday test and a medical emergency. That's South Rescue to City Trenton. Trenton Reed, 511 Greenwood Avenue, Department 2AF, a holiday test and a medical emergency.

Amos 171-103, Holmes Avenue, across the Finley. You have an 86-year-old male, full body pain, can't walk.

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1: To be right, since I called back and buy it, that there is a part of the alarm activation there as well.
0: Liberty and Hutchison, Wind New Jersey, November 5-2, Whiskey, Yankee Whiskey, Maroon, pickup, on an October.
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82 Dispatch. Keep them in the middle of the house and reminders.

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0: All well, please let him know we're coming in with CPAP.
1: Appreciate it. 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

New City of Trenton, 651 North Trenton Avenue. Source to Huffington, a fall victim. Northwest, New City of Trenton, 651 North Trenton Avenue. Source to Huffington, a fall victim. West 1.

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I'm going to be in East Windsor. Stand by, I'll give you a better address. It's a silver Mercedes, you know.

0: 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There's the Whiskey Mike 20.
1: 9 is back.
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2: 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I don't see anything in there.

0: Papa 78 Charlie. Juliet 20 Uniform Romeo Whiskey, 7130 southbound in front of Cabca.
1: Copy.
0: It's 8 Silver Tacoma. And updated stop's going to be Oakland.
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0: 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It's a, Pan Honda Accord. What's one?

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2: 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He's not very clear, negative theory on traffic.

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1: Four receivers.
0: Copy an alarm at Graves Liquors, 2559 Nottingham Way for front motion.

0: 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Juliet, 5-4, Victor, Bravo, Yankee. 3 northbound Jeep. It's a silver Toyota RAV4. Hold on.
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to South City Traffic, 465 Greenwood Avenue, Transcendental West, apartment 408. Come back to injury, Westland. Trusky South City Traffic, 465 Greenwood Avenue, Transcendental West, apartment 408. Traumatic injury, West Chief Franklin, 03, 41.

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65 Greenwood Avenue, the Trent Center West Department, Department 408. 46-year-old male stated that he has glass in his phone.

Excuse me, Michael 791, 207 Academy Street, Apartment B. Brown. For the 40-year-old female respiratory distress, be advised the patient is on dialysis.

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2: That was really relevant. I'll be out at 50 Beachwood Drive. Looks like they got an elderly female sweeping leaves in the roadway.

Station 46, disregard assignment. That's Station 46, disregard assignment. Station 42, 33, Pemberton Lane. 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East response 1. That's going to be Station 42. 33, Pemberton Lane, launch system activation, operating east, response 1, 044.

Alaska South, Medic 793. Say Trent, 215 East Front Street, Architect Housing, Apartment 505, Restaurant Mercy, West, Response 1. Alaska South with Medic 793, City of Trenton, 215 East Front Street, Architect Housing, Apartment 505, Restaurant Mercy, West, Response 1. 04, 07.

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0: 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Hull replaced the batteries last night. Put them in. I need for fire services. You can recall it. Clear available. Command is off.
1: 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Responding apron.
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139, Ewing Township, 363, West Upper Prairie Road, fall victim. North response, 1. Adams 59, Ewing Township, 363, West, fall victim. North response, 1. Tail 5, 34.

Ambus 129 with Medic 791, Lawrence Township, 1970, Route 1, Heritage Village. Apartment 300, unconscious, Northeast Farms 1. That's 129 with Medic 791, Lawrence Township, 1970, Route 1, Heritage Village. Room, apartment 300, unconscious, Northeast Farms 1. 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
1: Paper. That's a risk for the draft.

Medic 1793 on the upgrade city of Trenton, 1 Mellon Street, Unit 1B, Bravo, for the respiratory emergency. That's Medic 1793, city of Trenton, 1 Mellon Street, Unit 1, Bravo, for the respiratory emergency. Let's respond to one.

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1: 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They're coming from quarters, Hamilton. About the regional. 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

21, 175 Johnson Avenue, 91 Foxtrot for the patient. Station 20 Lawrence, 175 Johnson Avenue, Unit 1 Foxtrot for the patient assist, response.

Southwest Utility of Trenton, 1314 Brunswick Avenue for the unknown medical emergency. That's Southwest Utility of Trenton, 1314 Brunswick Avenue for the unknown medical emergency, West Quantum.

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I'm up on this wrong phone now, getting actual information. 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

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Ambulance 1102 Hamilton 4109 Talbot Way for the allergic reaction.

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1: Okay.
0: Ambulance 172 on the upgrade. Medic 1795 on the upgrade city of Trenton, 1314 Brunswick Avenue, Unit 104 for the medical emergency. What's the response?
2: Yeah, just give us like a minute to clear our stretcher.
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Hamilton, 4109 Talbot Way for the allergic reaction. Medic 1794 on the upgrade. Hamilton, 4109 Talbot Way for the allergic reaction. Stop responding.

0: Medic 1792, Plainsboro, 5000 Windrow Drive, Unit 208 for the rest of her emergency. Medic 1792, Plainsboro, 5000 Windrow Drive, Unit 208 for the rest of her emergency. 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

11 Greenwood Avenue, in a 1 Papa for the cardiac emergency. South Rescue City is 511 Greenwood Avenue, in a 1 Papa for the cardiac emergency. That's 1 Papa.

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0: like Canada. 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
1: That's a white horse circle.

Tennessee, 95 northbound, mile marker 66 for the motor vehicle accident. That's ambulance 40, Interstate 95 northbound, mile marker 66 for the motor vehicle accident, East 611.

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2: Seven,

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It was called in a third party. PD tractor trailer. 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
1: 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That's ambulance 1104, medic 1793, 200 Uncle Pete's Road at the Richard Stockton service area for the street seizures. South Central.
2: Time limit for murders.

0: Country Ambulance 40.
1: 40?
0: We're already northbound on the truck lanes. Are you with 10-147-1 southbound, the Caesarsville?

0: The original Western service area, now light Ford F-150 for seizures.
1: They're on their wall right here. Put you on 782, Richard Stockton.
0: Yeah, I just spoke to him. I'm bumper stop is gonna go to Richard Stockton. And 2 is gonna go into the MBA.
1: Yeah, this sounds good, thanks.
2: Responding as soon as dispatched.
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And I wanted for a multiplier, possible shopping for across the house of thing. 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Caller will be in

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0: 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Vincent Boulevard.
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0: 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Is any gun available?
1: Both have a burn. 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

0: Copy, Rose with you, copy 215 is your way. First is going to be New Jersey, Charlie 24, Foxtrot Zulu Hotel. Second is going to be New Jersey 15, X-ray 63, Whiskey, Mike, Whiskey.
1: I got the

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0: 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I'll be clear and I copy the MVC.
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1: Is that for the students?

0: 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RMA, AMA.
1: One 446 Pomasco Road in your local for a pediatric allergic reaction. We're gonna have 94 started as well.
2: For the allergic reaction, medic 1794, East Windsor 446 Pomasco Road for the allergic reaction. Need response 1.

0: Amos 139 Ewing, 68 Western Avenue, Unit 5 for the bleeding. Amos 139 Ewing, 68 Western Avenue, Unit 5 for the bleeding. Not responsive.
1: Male leaving on a bicycle. The caller just said he's involved. We're trying to stop him. He's leaving, so we're now going on 40 or something.

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1: Going to be at the entrance to Andrew Silver Court.
0: Can you repeat your last show cut off?
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1: I'm 16, Stretch. On board, William will add to the recruiting center at 96 Block Road. I'll be following.

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nail nosebleed after an altercation. PD is on scene for the patient. For 863 Estates Boulevard, smoke in the area outside. Engine 1.

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2: Received medical 7 9 5 years. 91. 8 6 3 6 4. We check the area. We do have an odor or something, but check a couple houses.

95 southbound, mile marker 75 over 2, with the motor vehicle class. Same as 139 doing. 7, interstate 295 southbound, mile marker 75 over 2, with the motor vehicle class.

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48 Cranberry 5 Stockton Drive with a stroke victim. This is ambulance 48 Cranberry 5 Stockton Drive with a stroke victim. Response 1.

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1: Und wir waren.
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Ewing, Parkway Avenue and Chelsea Avenue for the unknown medical emergency. Rescue 74, Ewing, Parkway Avenue and Chelsea Avenue for the unknown medical emergency. Awesome.

0: New medic, so one alpha three. 87 year old female, altered, facial droop. No history of sex.
1: Bridge Square, Unit 10 Alpha, for the fall victim. That's Northwest U, City of Trenton, 15 Bridge Square, Unit 10 Alpha, for the fall victim. What's the problem?
2: And the number is a Y Toyota Rock.
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7-3 East Linden. 319, you're with Highway 130. The immediate care of cardiac emergency. Medic 1793 East Windsor. 319, you're with Highway 130. 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

0: 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So. Yes, ma'am. 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

10 4. I knew it was not, it's okay. But we will mark you en route. Thank you.

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1: North Rescue Trenton, 63, Ryan Avenue.
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0: Rescue 74, further Perrin Avenue. It's a female in her 50s, her finger. Going in shock, altered.
1: Traumatic injury. Medic 179 to his friend. 6 Avenue, traumatic injury, west of Boston.

Alright, the put then is Whiskey 9-5, Fox Trot Victor Sierra. A different vehicle. This is a Dodge van. Comes back to a Hyundai Sonata. I'll throw the VIN in the comments. But it has like a District of Columbia window sticker. I got Pennsylvania, New Jersey. If you could just check on that.

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Tango 954, Kilo Tango Foxtrot. Southbound, Daphne's with a Greyhound.

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1: Whiskey 3-5, Hotel Golf Papa, Bringy southbound just past South Gold with a granny son.
0: Got it, southbound just past South Gold.

0: positivo o negativo.
1: 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Ambulance 169, Medical 1792, in Lawrence. 601, Barnesville Road, Notre Dame High School, fall victim, North responsible.

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0: 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We have a question.
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2: left? 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

2 South Clinton Avenue, train station Mollenberg side, an overdose, City Rescue in Trenton. 72 South Clinton Avenue, train station Mollenberg side, an overdose, West.

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0: Ambulance 139, 1 Ewing, Pennington Road, Green Lane, motor vehicle accident. Ambulance 139, 1 at Ewing, Pennington Road, Green Lane, motor vehicle accident, north of Spawn.
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0: 1:10:30, we have a 77-year-old female who slipped out of bed. She's experiencing chills and fever.
1: Yeah.

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Northbound in front of me with a black Jeep.

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Ambulance 110-4, Medic 1795, Engine 2 in Hamilton. 142 Andrew Street, cardiac emergency, South Response 1.

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0: Business School, 151 Grove Avenue. So this is fine. I could hear a female stating, putting a phone, and I'm chasing it. I could also hear a male in the background. There was no answer on callback.
1: Hi, Cuffler. I'm RWJ Hospital.

0: Yeah.
1: You know, saw this match. We have a better location. Is it like the parking lot? Yeah, church.
0: It's showing the building to the rear, the left side.
1: Just try calling it back again. We'll search the area like what we got.
0: I called that place. It's playing fingers of voice now.
1: All right, that's fine. We'll check out, guys. Thanks for the help.

0: 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I'm going to be in the parking lot of Eagle Fresh with a black Mitsubishi.
1: Copy. You said Alpha 98 Foxtrot Lima Alpha, New Jersey.
0: Yeah, from, it's not my son car.
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0: Copy, thank you.
1: Now I'm going to 75, and this is Max 80. He is 130 South, just past Church's parking lot of Bangladesh.

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0: 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But she's stating her mother's acting erratic and throwing out her possessions outside on the front lawn, and is claiming that a male just came by and stole her belongings.
1: Receive, we're out. Use this detail rig.

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copy of Walford Park, 28 Brookwood Road. 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She just started a conversation and told her husband he wasn't feeling well and he hasn't been able to reach her. She works from home and does not have a vehicle. She holds a with a 6-minute ETI.

0: 700 dispatch. What's the location of our caller?
1: The caller is paying 2339 Atlantic Avenue. Her name is Bennett. Call. So, Sierra Hotel.
0: Airport.

0: 110 additional assignment staff rescue with engine 1 in Hamilton, 339 Atlantic Avenue, a psychiatric emergency. 110 additional assignment staff rescue engine 1 in Hamilton, 339 Atlantic Avenue, a psychiatric emergency. 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
1: John Central.
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1: Okay.

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1: So it was moving.
0: Appreciate it.

0: 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So fire alarm going off at all.
1: Yeah.
2: 35 on emergency.

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1: Crest from 200 Academy Street, an unknown medical emergency. 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

City, 200 Academy Street. 200 Academy Street, across the street from the library. A female fell from a walker, called her from a third party passed by, and stopped.

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1: Yes, 1-10-4, you can head to 3 Hamilton out, please, for the rest of your emergency.
0: Just trying to

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1: Proceed 10-4.
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1: Action 50, station 51, Hopewell, 5310, Ford Circle, the Woods Law Enforcement Department, the alarm system. 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

Yeah, this is Unit 3, this is a driver. Go ahead and take this get the Amazon truck with your fleet. Driving at a speed of approximately 40 miles an hour, from my corner. 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

South City of Trenton. 3 called Whaley Street, Park C, Delta 111, the Echelon. South City of Trenton. 3 called Whaley Street, Park C, Delta 111.

0: North 91 City of Trenton, 175 South Broad, the Mercer County Family Court, the third floor of the unconscious. 6074 791 3 Trenton 175 South Broad Street. Mercer County Family Court, you are for the unconscious.
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0: Appreciate it. Unit responding, operating 5310, Forest Circle. Unit responding, 5310, Forest Circle. That must be completed, all units recall. One, receive recall without it.

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1: Windflower Court for medical.

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1: 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Blood in the urine and cramping pains coming in and out.

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1: What's your disposition from Hibiscus?
0: Steady.
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0: mitigate this as much as possible.
1: Copy.
2: Any device that calls back to a zone answer, that's a problem, obviously.

Wings and I came from Maryland. Emergency or non-emergency?

314 State, the cyclone will say that they've seen the south to the extent. 314 State Street, the cyclone will say that they've seen.

City citizen in Hillcrest, male in his 40s, wearing a tank shirt, having trouble walking and standing. Related healthcare. You have a female acting aggressive and combative, and police are requested to be safe for their arrival. Seven Roger Holding Train Station for body management.

0: 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Lifting.
1: Advisor above the special fire department to a fire level. 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
0: Thank you.

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1: Central. What decision shall they clear to you have fire on?
2: Last completed.

0: First Honor.
1: 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Myself.
0: Okay.
2: Something that is crucial.

0: Ewing, 132 Robbins Avenue, the medical arm. 139 Ewing, 132 Robbins Avenue, the medical arm.
1: Can you send him over to West Park and South Road? That's too many. I should send this phone from her. Can you tell them to her? They're really walking down South Road towards Independence Plaza. One has a blue shirt. Correction, who am I going to buy that?
2: Backwards.

0: The alarm company called us back, reporting a false alarm.
1: Communications, it's Torchy 179, contact communications.

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And because of the, they were not provided.

0: Gracias, señor Sancho.
1: Calling Deputy Desert.
0: Hey, sir. This is where we have a second assignment at 33 Freedom Court for this is CMS, a bariatric patient. You want to respond to that?
1: Okay, still need us out there, and if so, we can head over.
0: Did you?
1: Officer? What? EMS still needs that with us, sir?
2: We're safe. We're heading there now. We're clearing up. System's going to be on set for another 2 hours, which should be enough to finish what they're doing here.
0: Received. System 20, the system's going to be on set for another 2 hours. If they're available, I will. 22.

0: Matt Hosier Central.
1: Hey, I heard, what do you got?
0: Just whoever wants, case you can give me a landline.
1: Okay, Sam, we're going to be available from the job. It was 4 o'clock.

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0: Bravo. I checked with 139. I don't know if anyone else has the live bed, unless you have a different idea. I don't know who has that you need.
1: All right, we're going to take with what we got.
0: Okay, no problem. I just thought it should be there in a minute. Tour Chief Dispatcher.
2: Tour Chief, go ahead.
3: Now my memory woke up. I'm pretty sure we used one from Robert Wood last time. However, I'm not really sure where they sourced that unit from. You may want to check with Captain 110.

0: 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Was that, was 10-4, did they have a wide bed or just a power stretcher?
1: Power stretcher, power wave, they have the mega mover.
0: Okay. If you want to just, have them start over to a 33 Freedom Court in Lawrence, then I'll try to get an answer if they actually want you guys.

0: 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That was like an actual bariatric, like, widened unit.
1: That's a funny problem. Who's even in play? No, I have two. You guys are above on north if you guys have questions and answers for each other.

0: 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Do you have like an actual bariatric fitted stretcher, or is it just the XPS wings?
1: The wings. We also have a Mega Mover and the power. And also what's the size of the station?
0: Stand by.

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1: Thank you.
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0: We're in the area of Independence. Do you have a better location for the second caller?
1: The calling party is going to be meeting at the bus stop by Wentz Park in South Broad. The two males told me that they were going to be meeting in Independence Plaza, but wouldn't specify where, and they hung up on me.
0: Seth, well, we'll search the Independence parking lot first for the two males, and then go speak to the caller over at the bus stop.
1: Four. And the phone number that they called from, the two males, we do have history with the parties.

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1: Road, respiratory, 174-791.

0: 17491 truck 191 filled male, shortness of breath and dizzy. Has a history of heart failure and COPD.
1: The tractor trailer and the cat states he has injuries to his arm.

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1: Or door. And it sounds like he may have suffered a laceration. Minor bleeding. He's conscious and alert. Does not sound to be a major injury.
0: Okay.
2: 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I'll take 1-9, it's closer.
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4: One
5: 291.
4: Go ahead. Yeah, that accident is northbound, just north of Whitehead. They're going to have to flip around. You may be closer.

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1: Hold the screen, but we'll be back.
2: Come, you have a thing.
0: Everyone's 40. Can you please send me to that? We are still in the 8263.

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1: We'll be back tonight.

0: 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I'm investigating.
1: 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Yeah, come in.
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1: Building. The 68-year-old, they told me that they would be on the governor's ramp. They also said you'd know where that was. They also said that was off.
4: Alright, we'll find it.
1: Yeah, they said off of Barrack Street, so I don't know if there's a back entrance there.

0: Are you responding or are we recording?
1: Can you 264, was that you? I need you to proceed.

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0: Peki.

Analyst 45, this will be a second call. Patrol Zone 25116, number 17223, Travis Square. Be for the male in his 60s, sick person. Out of dispatch, 1307, dispatcher 752.

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1: Who's that with the pedestrian truck on the shop, right? 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
1: Hey Steve, good route to you, Robert with Johnson Hamilton.

0: 110 in Hamilton, 1225, State Highway 33, shut the traffic for the section might be an accident. 110 in Hamilton, 1225, State Highway 33, shut the section might be an accident.
1: T-Mobile 20, 0 star 5 vehicle, no further information.

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0: 4146, 309 Ward Avenue, DPW, the gas leak station. 4146, East Windsor. 309 Ward Street, the DPW, the interior gas leak.
1: Determined to be set up in error by an employee, specifically at the interim location. He was able to tell me his ID. I'll be clear.

0: All units are going to be clear in 19 to Capital Freeshow. I'm going to type over two Pennsylvania 22s, both the victim and the one who was actually inside of the tractor when it happened.
1: Okay.

10-4-12 Gulf, Golf Drive, Barbican. 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

0: We're going to proceed to Ramallah Johnson to follow up. Thanks for the assistance out here.
1: Comment Fort.

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1: 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And East Windsor, 309 Ward Street. For the interior gas thing.
0: So I was in the hospital. You still got to stay at home?
2: April.
0: Speaking of my treasure.

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1: 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It occurred earlier today.

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1: To State Highway, there's a Interstate 195 east.
0: Come on, boys.

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0: The 1-10-3 is available now. 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
3: Yeah, okay.

1266 Cedar Lane for a motor vehicle complaint. An ex-employee dropped off a vehicle on the property and never returned to it. And it was an answering, and he calls. The car is trying to get it removed from the property.

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0: Sierra Whiskey 841 Alpha, gonna be 33 just past Washington with 8 Grayford. 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

0: 那不是。
1: You're responding 1035, the Department of Transportation. You have a 33-year-old female, 24, feeling lightheaded.

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1: And down that's 230.

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It's a white BMW.

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1: 91, you can stand down. Okay. Yeah, 91, you're available.

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1: 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He's just responding. Okay.
0: Thank you. Airline 2 is available, Central.
1: Oh, easy.

0: Old Chevy.
1: Officer, I'm clearing up a whiskey dog short wait one issue.
2: Thank you.
0: 716,
2: where on 195
0: eastbound? 5 east, place before exit, possibly at

I two motion pups with Felix Land Cruiser. Starting mileage is going to be 47395.6.

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0: 703. Talking to the vehicle test, Johnston Avenue, like Greenwood Avenue. The caller posted a rental vehicle 2 days ago, possibly with the key still inside, and it's missing.
1: Put it in notes.
0: 3, you can meet the 19 for a phone assignment for the job.
2: Clear shot. 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

0: 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It's 112 Union Street, Henry Jail, for a ALS medical emergency.
1: I don't see anybody doing any of this stuff.
0: Stand by.
1: Yes,
0: okay, North.

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0: Only the last we heard, they were sighted between Hayes and Christoph Avenue. Sometimes. I'll be here.
1: Clear stop, though, Mike Morley.
0: Yeah, I said you're available.

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It's a female in her 50s, altered, and it's a true basement.

0: Whiskey 5-4 Sierra Delta Uniform, 130 southbound from Newtown Village, it's a black Hyundai.
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0: 7:16. Thank you, ma'am. 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

0: animal said 17 quicker was at the sky zone, the traumatic injury. Sent to an animal said 17 quicker Bridge Plaza, the sky zone, the traumatic injury.
1: Error number one.
2: Central 10 1

4794 in East Windsor. 590 Route 130 at the Windsor Nissan, the motor vehicle accident. Damon 40, Medical 1794. In East Windsor, 590 Route 130, the Windsor Nissan, the motor vehicle accident.

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I'll be clear. 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
1: Seventeen, Vineyard Court, any cardiac arrest?

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Hotly Shuffle 2, Ashton, 130 Marketplace Boulevard, the Shoffley, female left in a blue 7.

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1: Any?
0: These 7 cars for 750 Chamber Street. The police walked up to me and asked me to take a patient to the hospital.
1: Received.

0: 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We spoke with the staff. They advised us everything's 10-4 and it's checking the exterior.
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0: Greenwood at Dickinson Ave, it's going to be November 89, Whiskey Juliet Hotel.
1: Come for it.

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1: Should be here a couple more minutes. 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We were here out last week for the same two parties. I'm not sure if you could put both of them in the cat or not.
0: I'm going to stay in the cat.

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1: Around the shop here, I'm noticing an MTIC hit for a party associated with this registration. Seems like it's the same person, but the last name is slightly different. Can you check if there's any aliases for this gentleman?
0: Come.

0: 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Thank you. 16 dispatch.
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You're spotting 2555 Finnington Road. 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
1: Can you please state auto is your record?

0: Central, System 6 is responding. System 6.
1: I got a three-story, ordinary. I have nothing of it from the street. Middle of the road.
2: Ordinary. Nothing short of the route.

Hamilton, 1245 Ward West Springfield Road. Brennan Hamilton, MRI, is a medical emergency. Baron 2 in Hamilton, 1245 Ward West Springfield Road. 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

10 1 in front of Pool Well, 45 White Hurst, Mitchell Road. Welcome to the hospital. 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

0: been reset. 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
2: Yeah. 45.

0: Pennsylvania 49 July. This is a 3.5 story. Type 3. Nothing showing from the side. Bravo and Charlie. We have camera that's good. We have 100.
1: 49.

0: 7.
1: Wreck grabs the vehicle. We make a 19 to continue.
0: Yeah.

the 17947 request in on Monroe. 324 Quinton Avenue, the rest of the primary says 794. In Monroe, 324 Quinton Avenue, the rest of the primary says 794.

0: South.
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1: Okay, perfect. 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
1: City train 260 North Willow, North 25, 910, I'm medical one. 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

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And you recruit the rescue mission to the medical emergency. 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City, Tran, 89, you increase the rescue mission to the medical emergency.

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0: 61-year-old male in Colorado. We have a job holding at 489 West State Street for a fall victim.
1: We do, thank you.
2: Nottingham and Coleman, violation location the same. Texas tag 30 Sierra Bravo 9643 says it's an out of state buyer tag. Unknown occupants.
3: Report.

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Can you handle a harassment in the lobby?

0: North side of Shibley and the Kevin Clark address.
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2: On Windsor, or 350 Windsor Court, is the alarm.
3: We move to the point. Chinook at Hamilton Lake Drive. There's two trailers with side-by-sides parked in the roadway, and they're seeing a side-by-side in the neighborhood.

0: The one for 20. You guys 430?
1: 431. No, it's 430. It's not on this box. 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
0: No, you came in low.
1: 430 is not on this box. You need them added, affirm?
0: Affirmative.
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1: Okay.

0: And I got a 3-story, type 5 wood frame, multiple dwelling. I got alarm sounding, building in the process of being evacuated. I'll have Winter Force Command. We'll be out investigating.
1: Alarm sounding, nothing showing. You're investigating.

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0: Copy domestic, 202 Cruiser Road. The caller's mother's husband, Kilu Mitchell, is sitting outside of the house and they're going through a divorce. Was told by the lawyer to call the police if he ever comes by. The caller and his mother are 5 minutes away. Be in a red defense for.
1: Are there any heroes?
0: The calling party wasn't, but I'm checking just in case.
1: Thank you. Let me know, please.

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1: Well, Tower 3, we're going to recall 430. We're going to be in the process of ventilation.
2: 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You're ventilating. 130, you can recall.
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0: 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The caller heard the female say, female, have you got a black male, black shirt, black jeans?
1: Seven, receive, White Horse, Mercer, all states.
2: 15 copies, HQ.

75 Robinson. Made contact with the homeowner. Was confirmed to be dead in there. That'll be clear. Sound

0: 先说后面再扩出来。So instead, generated the ones in reset and holding options to reestablish the building, you can terminate command power 31 to be available.
1: Very soon.

0: 南车水。
1: 喂。
0: Okay, go ahead. It starts at 4:12. There is no 401. Do you have any more information on this?

0: It was received via GPS alarm. We have the home address listed at 260 North Willow, apartment 910.
1: Any lessons available?
0: Okay.

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129 Lawrence Township, 2500 Lawrenceville Road. The Lawrenceville Prep School. Woodhall House, the fall victim. That's 129 Lawrence Township, 2500 Lawrenceville Road. Lawrence Prep, fall victim.

0: Trenton, 325 Jersey Street, Riverside, room 317, the respiratory emergency. That's North 795, City Trenton, 325 Jersey Street, Riverside Nursing Home, 317, the respiratory emergency.
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0: 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I'm sorry, Danielle Court, the unknown. 1292 in Lawrence Township, 34 Danielle Court, the unknown.
1: Anyone in the city?
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0: Medic 1792 in Lawrence Township 13 down Yale Court. Medic emergency, that's Medic 1792. Lawrence Township 34 down Yale Court. The medical emergency.
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2: Front 92, Ewing 50 Walter Street, Abrams Assisted Living, in the common area for the patient assist. North 1.
0: So 15. Verizon stated they'll have someone out maybe tomorrow morning. If it gets torn down, we'll just call back and tell them.

0: Well, I'm real quick asking over here for operations for Purdue. Are you available to stop out here and go over with you?
1: Yeah, bro. Are you in undercover on the golf course side?
0: No, I'm actually assigned to the event with Hamilton Captain. I'm going to be switching and operating on interops too right now, so just call myself and me.
1: Right.
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0: Thank you.

0: Baton Regional.
1: I'm clear. Yeah, middle school. I'm forward. That's clear.

north city of Trenton. 205 Perry Street for the overdose. That's north city of Trenton. 205 Perry Street for the overdose. Left one.

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That's Ambulance 1101 Hamilton 9 Portofino Drive, crossing Sedona Boulevard for the seizures. Southbound.

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1: Thank you.

0: Medic 1-7-5, City of Trenton, 231 2nd Street, for the unconscious person. That's City, Medic 1-7-5, City of Trenton, 231 2nd Street, crossing Furman for the unconscious person, West 1.
1: A 50-year-old male unconscious on the ground,

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Van Dyke Road to Lambertville, Hopewell Road, the alarm station 52, Hopewell Township. 3, Spring Hollow Drive. Van Dyke Road to Lambertville, Hopewell Road, the alarm system. 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
1: 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The alarm system, that's Station 20, Lawrence Township, 137 Federal City Road. The alarm system operating, no response from Rowan.

0: 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That's ambulance 40 and medical 79, 4 Robbinsville Township, 4 Brookshire Drive. 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

0: 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In Montgomery, Somerset County, 1016 Belmead Wildberg Road at the Montgomery High School. In the front parking lot, cardiac emergency. That's medical 792 in Somerset County, Montgomery, 1016 Belmead Wildberg Road, the Montgomery High School. Front parking lot, cardiac emergency, door phone.
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0: 4 Medical 793 in Hamilton, 560 Atlantic Avenue. Quincy to Elizabeth, the psychiatric emergency operates Southbourne. That's 110-4 in Hamilton, with 793. 560 Atlantic Avenue, Quincy to Elizabeth, the psychiatric emergency, Southbourne.
1: It's canceled. That's it.

0: 34 dispatch. Call the caller back. The residents here at 82 have no idea what we're...
1: Give me a second. We're just trying to...

0: We're just, I think we found him. I'll make sure of an address. It's going to be on Garden Ave.
1: Yeah, for phone number is connected with Justin Dulcey, 46 Chapman.
2: Back spasm. Then you into your office.
0: Dispatch. How long are we in this?
1: I'm going to get an EPA for you.

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0: That's Ambulance 40, Robbinsville. 18 Applegate Drive, the Amazon Warehouse, near the front. The fall victim, Southwest.

0: 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They should be here.
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0: 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That's 110 additional assignment, City Rescue, Medical 791, with engine 3 from the street in Hamilton. 77 Christine Avenue at the VFW in the back haul, the unconscious person, Southbound.
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0: 438 dispatch. EMS response in front of the lemonade stand on the midway of a female down.
1: Said.

0: Charlie 3, you have EMS on scene, we'll call Central. Correction, Kilo 3, copy that.
1: .38 command post, 26-year-old female, donated blood today, about 20 minutes ago.
0: .438, we notified Central, they're going to notify EMS on scene, come to you.
1: Central.
0: Copies.

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That's 1101, Hamilton. 4690 Nottingham Way at the Carnival. 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
1: 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North, City of Trenton. Bridge Street and Starry Street. On the bridge. A motor vehicle accident. Second BLS, West 1.
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0: Seven Eight Three One. 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ELS station. We're gonna be channeling. We're gonna get one RMA and we'll be clearing up shortly.
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1: That's North Medical 701 towards East 7400 City of Trenton. Division Street and Conrad Street, the pedestrian motor vehicle accident operate westbound.

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It's South City of Trenton, 928 Berkeley Avenue. 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
0: 708. 1439 South Olin's going to be a noise complaint, music in the backyard and bass.

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7400, holding 19 Cavell Avenue for a BLS-sick person. Okay, so you're taking in 19 Cavell.

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1: You're going out.

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1: No.

The ride. Again, EMS is here. Do you know what he says?

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1: Devil.